granted. Just because it's here today, it can be gone tomorrow. And that's one thing that you'll never in your life ever have to worry about.

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2: Where's Haley? 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
3: This ain't Haley.
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Just wanna say, look after Elena, Stevie, and Uncle Nate. And sweetie, be strong. I know I was your rock, and I still am. 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But why you crying? Just stop. Haley.

There's days where you wanna just lock yourself in your room and cry. Just think about how when you were little, how you and I, back and forth to the studio, we used to drive.

0: tape, cousin.
1: Can you hear?
0: Yep. No what?
1: No, I said no big.
0: Okay.
2: Radio Sonora. Punto rock.

roses for all of these goodbyes. Call me when it's over, 'cause I'm dying inside. Wake me when the shakes are gone.